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The name is Uncle Matty the Magician, and today is a wonderful and I would say an especially special day. What makes it so special? Well, it is the day after Children's Day. How was it, my superstars? Did you enjoy yourself? Did you have fun? What was it that you did that was absolutely memorable that made your Children's Day the most, like, the most special day ever? Did you go out? Did you have fun? Did you, well, eat all that you wanted? And for all our Muslim brothers and sisters that celebrated Salah yesterday, how was the celebration? Yesterday was so great. I ate so many. You know what? Let's not go into how much meat I ate yesterday. But today... Today, we're still going back to school and back to work. It is another working week, and we're getting ready and moving through it. So let's see how the day is going to unfold. And as it does so, well, you know, Kids FM is always going to be the perfect start to your day, bringing you all that is best and beautiful. We've got the Morning Blues coming up next. But before then, Coldplay, call this one We Pray.

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Let's play.

0: kids to school in the morning? I see you got your hands full. 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The best part? It's free. Oh, did I mention the address? It's simple. 101.7 Kids FM. The PlayStation for kids. Let's play. Well, howdy, partners. It's time for the morning news.
1: Families getting ready for school, for work, for business, and everything in between. You are still listening to 221.7 here in Abuja, and this is your morning boost. Your daily reminder to start your day with the right mindset and a full heart. I'm Angel Gabby. Now let's talk about something simple but powerful this morning. Choosing joy every day. Now, does that mean every day will be perfect? Of course not. As a matter of fact, as an adult, in your interior adult, there are things that will just devil you. There are things that will weigh you down. There are things that you think about, economy, not enough money, lots of bills, left, right, center, family issues, people issues. These things are always there. And these things can steal your joy. How do you then choose joy every day, even in the midst of all the chaos? We'll talk about that today. Joy is different from everything going perfectly. When you see someone joyful, it's not because everything around them or in their lives have become perfect. When you see someone who's joyful, it's not because everything is working as they want. Joy is choosing to focus on the good, even in the middle of busy or difficult moments. It's something you choose, little by little, every single day. Sometimes joy looks like laughing with your family before leaving the house, enjoying a warm cup of tea in peace, listening to your favorite song on your way to work, or simply being thankful even in the midst of chaos. Now, for parents listening right now, kids learn a lot from the energy that parents carry, that you carry. And to the kids as well, your smile, your kindness, your positivity can brighten someone else's day. So here is your morning boost challenge. Today,

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There are no stars up right now, but certainly if you do look up, there's a star in the sky. That's one by Coldplay on the happiest place on radio, Kids 101.7 FM ABJ. It's a day after Children's Day. How was your Children's Day celebration? Hello there. Good morning. How are you doing? Hey. Hello. Hello. Good morning. How are you doing today? Alrighty, call me back. I think that was a network issue there. 0201-226-3350. That's 0201-226-3350. And let's see just how well you were able to survive my choir questions. I mean, when I say survive, that's a strong word though. It's not like it's going to be really, really hard that you can't comprehend. No, it's going to be easy peasy, lemon squeezy. Something that you certainly can wake up out of a sleep and answer. Okay, I'll give you a sneak peek to what you might encounter when you call. Okay, this question goes like this. What invention probably saved people from walking everywhere? What invention saved people from walking everywhere? A, a spoon, B, a wheel, C, pillow, or D, mirror? Now, if you are, will I say, well-versed in history, would I say history? Yeah, history and carbon dating. You should know one of these inventions that was very, very monumental to humans' locomotion. That's our movement from one place to another, but made it a little bit more easier than normal. So which one of them was it? Was it a spoon? Was it the wheel? Was it a pillow? Or was it a mirror? Let's see if you can guess the right answer. There's another one.

right here that goes kind of something like this, okay? All right. What is the shortest prayer people say? Wow, okay. This question is, what is the shortest prayer people say? A, thank you, Lord. B, don't help me pass. C, please no tests. Or D, don't let mom see this. Now, this particular question is on the category of oddly specific questions. Oddly specific questions. So, what is the shortest prayer people do say sometimes? Everywhere you are in trouble. Is it, thank you, Lord? Is it, help me pass? Is it, please, no tests? Or is it D, don't let mom see this? I mean, for those who might actually be afraid of mom, they might say, hey, you know when you do something and you do not want your parents to find out? You're like, oh, you maybe broke a cup or maybe broke a plate. Or maybe you were trying to, you know, figure out how the DVD, do we use DVDs anymore? Because there were sometimes when back in the day when you would say you'd want to watch a movie and then you'd want to see, oh, how does this DVD work? How does it play CDs? And then you go find a screwdriver, you unscrew the DVD, next you know it, you can't screw it back and you're like, oh God, let mom not find this, please. If not, I will be in so much trouble. And yes, if you're asking, I am saying this from experience. And guess what? She did find out. I was in so much trouble. Sia comes in with the next one, calls it, you're never fully dressed without a smile.

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2: 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Uncle Marty, the magician, your radio buddy, is here with you with some important information by the way. All right, so this one right here is for all you people in Abuja. If you're not in Abuja, well, you certainly can come over to Abuja and have fun with us. But Abuja, well, this Saturday, on the 30th of May, 2026, by 11 a.m., Kids FM Abuja, in collaboration with Pounds World Entertainment, will present the biggest Children's Day celebration in town, all right? It's the Children's Day Family Timeout, and the venue is the Kingdom Heritage Model School behind Living Faith Church in Kubwa, okay? So that is the venue. 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Mommy and daddies are going to be winning stuff as well. There are going to be a lot of surprises to be won, microwaves, fans, cash prizes, and so much more. They were featuring Energy Machine for the hype, DJ Coco, surprise artists, and amazing entertainment by Chooksy General, Willy Willy, MC Grandpapa, and many, many, many more. So guess what? Guess what? You're also going to be seeing us, your favorite Kids FM OAPs, especially Uncle Matty, right there with you, having fun and shutting the place down, making sure that the fun never stops, okay? So you're wondering, tickets? Well, regular is 3,000 naira, VIP is 10,000 naira, and tickets are available now at Foothold Academy Kubwa and Paisley's Crest School in Kubwa. So do not miss it. Come one, come all. It's the Children's Day Family Timeout 2026, an event to remember. Let's see just how well you can also, well, get these questions correctly. It's still Kids 101.7 FM ABJ, still on Brainiac right now, but I do have some really amazing tunes for you. This next one is called, well, Before I Wake Up by Adekule Gold.

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2: Yes, Cerise, do tune in with the fun never stops. Uncle Matty is the name. And right now, it is time for us to round up with Brainiac and get ready for our conversation about 8. It is family health. And we're going to be talking about something very, quite important, you know, especially native to this season where the chilliness is all around us. It's pretty cold. Have you noticed that your body might be hurting a little bit more than usual? Why is that? And why is that usually happens during the cold weather? We're talking about this and so much more. So don't go nowhere. It is still Kids 101.7 FM ABJ. I got Dave. He calls this next jam Rain Dance.

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See you at the bar, you was hardly talking. That's when I knew that your heart was scarring. Friends to lovers need a part to star in. Like, wait, babe, let me

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2: Ladies and gentlemen, the story I'm about to tell you is a rather peculiar one. 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
4: 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And today it is a day like any other. While it is Thursday, the 28th of May 2026. May is slowly coming to a close. So what is your plan for the end of the month? And what is your plan for this weekend? It is actually going to be this weekend will mark the ending of the month of May. So do you have anything special? Any events that you want to go for? Well, I would want to plug you in onto something that is absolutely fun. Okay, so this right here is the Children's Day Family Timeout. Okay, it's happening on the 30th of May 2026 by 11 a.m. It is for everybody in collaboration. 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It is the biggest Children's Day celebration in the city of Abuja. The venue is Kingdom Heritage Model School behind Living Faith Church, Kubwa. 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There is also going to be the presence of your favorite OAPs. 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And you do not want to miss it. Come one, come all. Tell a friend to tell a friend to tell your neighbor that we all roads lead to Kingdom Heritage Model School Kubwa on Saturday. Alrighty, it is still the funnest place, the happiest place to be. Kings 101.7 FM. I got Davido in the building. He calls this next jam with you.

0: Pate right on Kids 101.7 FM ABJ. Superstars on the line. Good morning to you. Oh, I lost that call there. Hello there. Good morning. How are you doing? What's your name?
1: My name is Emmanuel.
0: Emmanuel, how are you doing today?
1: Fine.
0: All right, Emmanuel, how was your Children's Day celebration yesterday?
1: It was fine.
0: What did you do? Did you do anything spectacular or exciting?
1: Sir?
0: Did you do anything exciting? What did you do for your celebration yesterday? Did mommy and daddy take you out? Did you go and eat lots of yummy food?
1: Our school took us to Sunrise Water Park.
0: Ooh, Sunrise Water Park? Wow. Okay, that sounds like it was really amazing. Sounds like you really had fun.
1: Yes.
0: Oh, that's really good. That's really good. All right, so what are your preparations for this weekend? Are there still going to be some things happening from home? Maybe mommy and daddy are taking you out, or you're going to be at home?
1: At home.
0: Oh, okay. That's pretty good. All right. So I have a question for you, Emmanuel. What about what do you think we should do for those who weren't able to celebrate Children's Day yesterday? How should we be able to celebrate them? Hello, Emmanuel, are you there?
1: Yes.
0: All right. So for those who weren't able to celebrate Children's Day yesterday, like you did, what do you think we should do? Should we send them something, or should people send them something, or should we show? How should we show them love? It is kind of a doozy, right? All right, don't worry.

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1: Or a sea shanty?
0: If that's your thing.
1: Or pirate metal.
0: This boat trip is going to be interesting.
2: Don't you love it? Oh, it's so good!
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0: 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What time is it?
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2: 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Yeah! 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

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And today happens to be the 28th day of May 2026. And did you know something amazing is happening on the 30th of May? In case you didn't know, on the 30th,

of May 2026, we will be having a Children's Day family time out. And honestly, you will be having Chooks the General, Willy Willy, Ella Feezy, Nick B, MC Grandpapa, and all the OAPs of Kids FM Abuja. I'm talking about my humble self, Benny the Laughing, Diva the Queen of No Frowning Faces, Susie the Big Baby, Marty the Magician, and Queen Coco, Lady Faith. 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It's Kids FM Children's Day Family Time Out with £99! Okay! That has been said. It is time for me to welcome you to the show. The only show where we keep things snacky. And honestly, if it's not snacky, it is definitely not the Snack Time Show. My name is Benny, the Laughing Diva, the Queen of No Frowning Faces. Okay, I am just a foodie and I am hungry for your food. Benny, did you just say that? Right here on the Snack Time Show, we have three delicious hours just for you, starting with the first hour, which is called Kids or People Say What. And honestly, today, there's something that has to do with a word that starts with a T and ends with a G. Now, the hint for this word, I am currently doing the word. So what is this thing that I am doing right now? Like, you can hear me. What is it? Just think about it. Now, at 10 o'clock, it will be time for the nest. And honestly, today, loyalties will be tested. Now, if you want to know what is testing the loyalty, all you have to do is wait for 10 o'clock to find out. And then 11 o'clock, trends, gist, and more. Someone out there is already using his baby to send errands. Wow! If you want to know who this someone is, you better wait for 11 o'clock. And by the way, today is Thursday. And you know me and my Thursdays will go way back. Okay, so some songs you may know and some songs you'll be like, Auntie Benny, what you playing? But trust me, you're going to have fun. And by the way, I miss you.

0: And that is the truth. All the above. Now, you are listening to 101.7 Kids FM, Abuja, your family fun radio station. And my name is Benny, the laughing diva, the queen of no frowning faces, aka I am just a foodie. And this foodie is hosting this show called The Snack Time Show. And yeah, all the above by Mano featuring T-Pain. And you know, it is Way Back Thursday, and we're gonna play you all those songs that you know, and songs you may not know, especially for the Gen Z's. All right, how are you doing this morning? Are you doing good? Are you doing okay? Can someone tell me why I'm so happy this morning? Well, all the above. Any which way. So I asked the question. Yeah. What is the word that starts with a T and ends with a G? By the way, it is quarter after nine. And you know, this is still Kids or People Say What, part of the only show where we keep things snacky. And like I always say, if it's not snacky, it is definitely not the Snack Time Show. Okay. And how are you enjoying your public holiday? And by the way, where is my meat? I did not get meat yesterday. And I'm like, really, guys? Really? Call me up on 0201-226-3350 or send a message on WhatsApp. But let's take this call right here. Hello, good morning. Ooh, network. Hello. Hello.
1: Hello.
0: Hi, good morning. Oh, wow. Okay. All right. Call us up on 0201-226-3350. Remember, the word starts with a T and ends with a G. Hello. Good morning.
1: Hello.
0: Hi.
1: Good morning.
0: Good morning, hi, darling. How are you doing?
1: Fine. How was your day?
0: My day is going well, and it just got better because I just heard your voice. So what's your name?
1: My name is Angel.
0: Angel? Wow! Okay, Angel, talk to me. The word starts with a T and ends with a G. The hint, it is what I am currently doing. So what is the word?
1: I'm talking.
0: Okay, so you're the second person to say the word is talking. And if talking is correct, you get one song, I beg your pardon. So which song would you love me to play for you?
1: Dynamite by BTS.
0: Dynamite by BTS. Okay, my darling.
1: Yeah.
0: Bye.
1: Bye.
0: All righty. Okay. Hello, good morning.
2: Hello, good morning, ma.
0: Good morning, my darling. How are you doing?
2: I am doing fine, ma. And you?
0: I am A-okay. I'm feeling on top of the world. Okay, what's your name?
2: My name is Joshua Michael.
0: Joshua Michael. Wow! Okay, Joshua, talk to me. What's the word I am looking for?
2: Talking.
0: All right. If talking is correct, you get one song. So what's the song you want me to play for you?
2: Alone by Alan Walker.
0: Alone by Alan Walker. All righty. Eh? By the way, how is your...
2: Can my sister talk?
0: Sure, she can.
3: Hello.
0: Hi, sister. How are you doing? Good morning. What's your name?
3: I'm fine, and you?
0: I am A-okay. Purr. Okay, so what's your name?
3: My name is Nora.
0: Nora. Wow. Okay, Nora, what is the word I am looking for? It starts with a T and ends with a G. Okay.
3: Talking.
0: All right, if talking is correct, you get one song. So what's the song you want me to play for you?
3: Ghost by Justin Bieber.
0: Hmm. Is that the song you want, or is Joshua telling you to ask for Ghost? Which song do you really want?
3: Okay. How You Like That by Blackpink.
0: Exactly. That is the song you want, right? Because I heard him saying, say Ghost. All right, my darling. Bye.
3: Bye.
0: All righty. Okay, let's take this call here. Hello, good morning. Hello, good morning.

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2: If you guys don't talk or know how to communicate with each other, definitely you're going to sink. I have a few rules, and the first is don't disrespect me, because I would never disrespect you.
3: That's good.
2: I would never disrespect you. If you do something to piss me off, it doesn't take anything away from you to apologize. I mean, apology can go a very long way in stopping whatever could have happened. I know a whole lot of people have a problem with saying sorry. I don't. If I offend you, I will tell you sorry immediately. I apologize. If anything affects you, you talk to me and tell me how it is. When it has to do with friends, yes, you can have friends. And also, I believe you're matured enough and old enough to know what friends you shouldn't keep. But as your man, as your husband, if I notice a friend doesn't sit well with me and I don't see anything good coming out of that friendship, I'll advise you against it. But if you choose to go ahead with it, I mean, that's on you. Whatever happens, whatever comes out of it, you take it. I will not take cheating from you, because I would never cheat on you. The best I will tell you to do is avoid situations that would lead you to misbehave. Because I myself would not put myself in such situations.
3: Okay, I think we have another voice note here. Let's go.
2: The issue of not using washing machine, that's just absurd. It's crazy because, I mean, why are you punishing the person? If you have a way to make things easier for her, why not do it? Why are you telling her not to use washing machine to wash
3: clothes? I wonder.
2: On what grounds? Also, issue of cooking. Of course, you can go on dates. You can eat outside, definitely. But I mean, it's proper as my wife to cook for me.
3: Of course.
2: Take care of the home. Make sure I'm well fed. And I provide for you. I'm there to provide security, food, take care of you. So if I don't have any issues doing those things for you, you shouldn't have issues taking care of me. Which feeding me, giving me food, making sure I'm well fed and taken care of is one of those things.
3: All right, thank you so much. By the way, you did not drop your name. A round of applause for you. I mean, relationships shouldn't be one-sided. It should be a mutual beneficial affair. Okay, now we have another voice note here. Okay, we would read that later. And now we have a message here from Ebuka. Ebuka says, hi, Auntie Benny. Hi, Ebuka. Ebuka says, it's best the man go and marry from the village. Okay. All right, guys. That's about it on Kids or People Say What. If you still want to know more or talk more on this conversation, head on over to our WhatsApp channel at Kids FM 101.7 Abuja, okay? I have dropped a poll there on our WhatsApp channel so you can listen. All right, we have another voice note here, so let's play that.
4: First of all, I will leave the relationship.
3: Leave the relationship?
4: Thank you. And obviously, my name is Amara Rose. Thank you.
3: Okay, I mean, what is a relationship without rules and regulation? A relationship, like, I understand that there should be rules and regulations, but like, come on, are we in secondary school? What's that? Yeah. Okay, up next is The Nest, and I want you to tell me the word. How do I do this word? I'll think about it. But right now, this is BTS Wit. Dynamite. Don't go anywhere. I'll be right back at 10 o'clock. All right.

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3: Well, it's 10 o'clock, people! All right, this is The Nest, where we talk about real life issues, issues that affect me and issues that affect you. My name is still Benny, the laughing diva, the queen of no frowning faces, aka I am just a foodie. And this is the part where you call me up and let me know what you've had for breakfast. You know, 9 a.m. we talk about kids, or people say what, 10 a.m. you get to call me up and let me know what you have eaten this morning. Do we have my favorite bread and akara? Wow! Oh, by the way, I have this caller that calls it by the tush name. She says, I had bread and beans cake. So yeah, I don't know. If you want to call it beans cake, it's cool, but I still like to call it akara. Wow! All right, this is 101.7 Kids FM Abuja, your family fun radio station. 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And then if you want to see what I look like, or you want to hear what I sound like when I'm out of the studio, I still sound the same though. Check me out on Instagram at Benny the Laughing Diva, TikTok Benny the Laughing Diva, Facebook Benny Henshaw. And if you want to check out my other page, check out Benny Henshaw. Okay, by the way, something amazing is happening on the 30th of May. The venue for this interesting event is Kingdom Heritage Model School behind Living Faith Church, Kubwa. And what are we calling this event? We are calling it the Children's Day Family Time Out. And who are you expecting? You're expecting us, the OAPs of Kids FM, Angel Gabby, Marty the Magician, Benny the Laughing Diva, Queen Coco, Lady Faith, Success the Successful, and by the way, did I forget to mention, Susie the Big Baby will be there. What are you waiting for? The ticket is just 3,000 Naira for regular, VIP 10,000 Naira, table for 10, 500,000 Naira only. And all you have to do is call 0818-790-7152. I will call that number again, 0818-790-7152. Or you can call the other number, 0704-3177-2202. And by the way, we have to say a big shout out to our sponsors, Bespoke Urban Luxury Limited, Best Option Pharmacy, Skywise Group, Party B Store, and Kyra AI. Wow! Now that that is out of the way, it is time for me to give you the word of 10 o'clock. I mean, this word is so easy, but it's also going to be pretty difficult because I've been thinking of how to give you the hint. Okay, so the word starts with an S and ends with a T. Usually, This is what you give to people you care about. And also, it's a system. So which system do you know that starts with an S and ends with a T? And it's something we give to people we care about. This is the easiest word, and it's also the hardest word. So I believe in you. So that is why I'm giving you this word. Remember, it starts with an S, S for single, and ends with a T, T for total. This right here, right now, is Shakira with the song Whenever, Wherever, We Always Be Together. Okay, the song is about to play. Let go.

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2: 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We love rap music. Listen, we got a caller on line one. Caller, what's your problem?
3: 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I'm on the radio with
2: T-Pain. How's it going?
3: It ain't going good. My girl ain't doing a thing she used to do. At all.
2: I got just what you need. Brand new Chris Brown, T-Pain. You heard it here first. Nappy Boy.

0: my gosh, the way I love Old School Day. By the way, if you miss out on our Thursdays, you're missing out on a long thing. That right there is Chris Brown featuring T-Pain, and it's called Kiss, Kiss, Kiss. Okay, guys. I remember when I was younger, I thought I could be a dancer. And sometimes when I see some of the videos they made of me, I'm like... Anyway, 13 minutes gone past the hour of 10 o'clock. And this is your family fun radio station, 101.7. Kids FM Abuja. This is the nest where we talk about real life issues, issues that affect me and issues that affect you. And also 10 o'clock hour, I want to know what you have snacked on, what you have munched on, and what you have had for breakfast. All you have to do is call me up. And by the way, my name is Benny, the laughing diva, the queen of no frowning faces, aka I am just a foodie. Okay? I love food. Sue me. You can't. Anyway, so the word I gave you for 10 o'clock starts with an S for single, and ends with a T for table. And I said the word has to do with a system. So which word comes before system? And also, it is something you give to people you care about and people you cherish. I said this is the easiest word and it's also the hardest word. I was really thinking of how to make it easy, but I believe in you. So can you tell me the word I am looking for? It starts with an S and ends with a T. It is a system. You can be a system to someone. Like, imagine, I call Susie my ST system. And also, when you are talking to customer system, what is that? I mean, this is so easy. Call me up. 0201-226-3350. Messages on WhatsApp 0907-3288-728. And also don't forget to check out our WhatsApp channel at Kids FM 101.7 Abuja. Are you telling me that nobody knows this word? Really?
1: Wow!
0: Okay, so I will give 2 minutes for you to tell me this word, because I don't want to believe nobody knows this word. Like, really? What is the system? What is that system? Now, when you give someone a helping hand, okay, finally, someone is ready. Hello, good morning.
2: Good morning.
0: Good morning, darling. How are you doing, darling?
2: I'm fine. Thank you. And you?
0: I am A-OK. What's your name?
2: My name is Perpetua.
0: Perpetua? OK, Perpetua, do you know the word I am looking for?
2: Yes.
0: OK, no. What's the word?
2: See.
0: Say that again.
2: Sit.
0: Sit, like S-I-T, like sit.
2: Yes.
0: Okay, the seat system. All right, if seat is correct, you get 2 songs. So what are the 2 songs you want me to play for you?
2: Tiki Tiki.
0: Tiki Tiki and?
2: Memories.
0: Memories, that's a good one. Have you had breakfast this morning? You know, I'm interested in your food. So what have you had for breakfast?
2: Yes.
0: What did you have?
2: Tea and bread.
0: Tea and bread. What kind of bread? Toasted bread? Sliced bread? Agege bread?
2: No.
0: My darling, I will still come and eat this bread. So keep the bread for me. Will you do that?
2: Yes, ma'am.
0: Okay, my darling. Bye.
2: I am a first-time caller.
0: Are you serious? Oh, my gosh. Come on. Woo! Welcome, Perpetual, to the Snack Time Show. My name is Benny, the Laughing Diva. Nice to meet you. Nice to meet you, darling.
2: Nice to meet you, too.
0: Aw, thank you so much. Bye.
2: Bye.
0: Aw. Oh, if you're a first-time caller, let me know. Let me welcome you the Snack Time family way. All righty. Let's take this call. Hello. Hello. Hi, darling. Good morning. How are you?
1: Goodbye.
0: Okay, what's your name, my darling?
1: Promise.
0: Promise. Okay, Promise. Talk to me. What's the word I'm looking for?
1: Sit.
0: Okay. If seat is correct, you get one song. So what's the song you want me to play for you?
1: Soda Pop.
0: Soda Pop. Have you had breakfast this morning?
1: Yes.
0: What did you have for breakfast?
1: A bowl of soup.
0: Ooh. What type of soup?
1: Egusi soup.
0: Oh, can I come and eat egusi soup at your place?
1: Yes.
0: Okay, I am coming over. Tell mommy to put lots of meat for me. Okay.
1: Hello.
0: Hi, darling. Good morning.
1: Hi.
0: All right, what's your name?
1: Emmanuel.
0: Okay, Emmanuel, what's the word I'm looking for?
1: Seat.
0: Seat. Okay, if seat is correct, you get one song. So what's the song you want me to play for you?
1: What it sounds like.
0: What it sounds like. Have you had breakfast this morning, Emmanuel?
1: Yes.
0: What did you have for breakfast?
1: Swallow.
0: And egusi soup too?
1: Yes.
0: So you know what? Keep my egusi soup for me. I want lots of meat in it. Will you do that for me?
1: Yes.
0: All right. Yes. All right, my darling. Who wants to talk?
1: Yes.

0: Geico knows there's a home you and a road you. Right now you're hearing home you. He's not in an RV. He's at home, watching the great outdoors on TV.
1: For the lone gazelle, there sadly is no escape.
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2: 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Only WhatsApp messages. 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I am only taking WhatsApp messages right now. Abraham, okay. Abraham's message has entered. He said the word is support. Okay, WhatsApp people. All right, Esmeralda says the word is support. Okay, I will give one more chance on WhatsApp. So WhatsApp messages only. All right, let's go. I think we're done because the people on WhatsApp have dropped their messages. Now, remember, I don't have this Matadora. So can you ask for another song, Abraham? All right. So remember I said the word starts with an S and ends with a T. Let's start with the answers I got. The most popular answer is sit. Is sit the right answer? Nope. Now, I also got shout out. That is a very good answer, but nope. Now, I got the word scientist and good answer, but no. And apparently, Simon was the first person that got the word correctly. So yeah, the word is bum ba dum support. Okay. All right. It is 44 minutes gone past the hour of 10 o'clock. I don't know, like I got carried away with these questions. Oh, don't worry. I'll play one song and then I will come back. This is You Mean to Tell Me by Tatiana Manoez, dedicated to Simon and Catherine, because it was Catherine that was there saying, tell her, you mean to tell me. So yeah, okay, let go.

0: to stay a.
1: You know the funny thing about this song? I think I was the person that told Catherine about the song, and I think Catherine is now loving the song more than me that told her. Anyway, 47 minutes gone past the hour of 10 o'clock, and you know what? I have to take this topic to tomorrow because the topic is something I really need your feedback on. So when I drop the hint tomorrow, I would give another word, but tomorrow, I need to talk about this topic because it's something that I want to hear your thoughts on because I cannot use 10 minutes to talk about this. Let's just say it's the public holiday spirit that is in me. So tomorrow we will talk about what I was meant to talk about today at 10 a.m. Yes, it has to do with support. So think about it. What support can I be talking about? But no worries. Coming up at 11, it is Trends, Gist, and more. All right, so don't go nowhere. I will be back at 11 o'clock for Trends, Gist, and more. And yes, they will be Gist on Trends, Gist, and more.

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2: and share your reaction with Benny the Laughing Diva, the queen of no frowning faces. If it's trending, it's happening, and we are talking about it first.
5: All right, it's 11 o'clock on the DOT. You know, time has gone so far, so quickly. I really don't want to go. Like, I'm feeling this kind of way.
6: Hey.
5: Am I crying or am I laughing? Anyway, this is still the only show where we keep things snacky, like I always say. If it's not snacky, it is definitely not the snack time show. My name is still Benny, the Laughing Diva, the queen of no frowning faces, aka I am just a foodie. Yes, I love food.
7: Aww.
5: And I'm still interested in what you have had for breakfast this morning. Already, my eyes are on that sloppy joe. In case you don't know what a sloppy joe is, go and ask Google. Oh, ask me. I will tell you what a sloppy joe is. Okay, a sloppy joe is what we call beans inside bread. If you want to funkify it, you call it a sloppy joe. So next time when you're going to that Mama Put store, tell her, "Hi, can I have a sloppy joe?" I know the person is going to say, better ask for your bread and beans. So, or is it, which one is a wagoyen? Plantain and beans, yeah? Just ask for your bread and beans. But if you're going to a tush place, tell them, "Do you have sloppy joe?" Yeah. Word of the day, sloppy joe. Now, the word I want you to tell me is actually the name of a person. Now, whenever I have mentioned this guy's name, nobody ever knows his name. And he is very famous. He's a famous Yoruba actor, popular in a movie or a series called Anikulapo. If you still don't know who he is, I expect my answer today. It starts with a K and ends with an E. He's a Yoruba actor. So today, I want to believe that you guys have known his name, because I don't know why nobody ever knows his name. So, what is this actor's name? Think about it. But this is Rihanna, T.I. with Live Your Life. Don't go nowhere. I'll be right back.

0: 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Hello, good morning.
1: Hello, good morning, ma'am.
0: Good morning. How are you doing?
1: I'm fine.
0: All right, Jay. What's your name?
1: My name is Emmanuel.
0: Emmanuel. Wow! All right, Emmanuel, talk to me. Do you know the name of the person I am looking for?
1: Yes, I know.
0: So what's his name?
1: His name is Kunle Remy.
0: Kunle Remy. All right. If Kunle is correct, you get two songs because you're the first person to say that. So what are the two songs you would love me to play for you?
1: I like to play Titania for me and...
0: Okay.
1: And... Industry Baby.
0: No, I cannot play Industry Baby by Ademudu Black. That song is not so clean. You already know this, right? So which other song can I play for you?
1: Play Diamond.
0: Diamond.
1: By Rihanna.
0: All right, Jay. Have you had breakfast this morning?
1: Not yet.
0: Ooh. You better call me when you're having that breakfast, okay?
1: Okay.
0: All right, darling. Bye.
1: Bye-bye.
0: All righty. Talk to me. Who is this person? Hello, good morning. Hello. All righty. Do well to give us a call back. Hello. Ooh, the network. Hello.
2: Hi.
0: Hi. How are you? Hello, what's your name?
2: Yes, my name is Philip.
0: Oh, Philip. Wow. Okay, Philip, talk to me. Do you know the person I am looking for? What's his name? Ooh, Philip, do well to give us a call back. Network, behave thyself, okay? Hello, good morning.
3: Good morning.
0: Good morning, darling. How are you doing?
3: I'm good.
0: All right. What's your name?
3: Shalbane.
0: Shalbane. How are you doing this morning?
3: Good.
0: All right. So what's the name of this person?
3: Kunle Remy.
0: Kunle Remy. All right, if Kunle Remy is correct, you get one song. So what's the song you want me to play for you?
3: Free. K-pop Demon Hunter.
0: Okay, K-pop Demon Hunters. So Shalbane, have you had breakfast this morning?
3: Yes.
0: What did you have for breakfast?
3: Tea and bread.
0: Tea and bread. What type of bread? Agege bread, sliced bread, toasted bread.
3: Yes.
0: Ooh, you know what? Keep that bread for me. I am coming over. Okay?
3: Okay.
0: All right, darling. Bye.
3: Bye.
0: All right, Jay. Hello. Good morning.
4: Good morning.
0: Good morning, darling. How are you doing?
4: I'm fine. My name is
0: Miracle. Wow! Okay, Miracle. What is his name?
4: Kunle.
0: If Kunle is correct, you get one song. What's the one song you want me to play for you?
4: Let Me Love You by Justin Bieber.
0: Let Me Love You by Justin Bieber. All righty. So, you've had breakfast, right?
4: Yes.
0: What did you have for breakfast?
4: I had custard and biscuits. Ooh. Oh, you're the person that likes seeing beans cake. I talked about you this morning. Okay. So keep the beans cake for me and keep the custard. I want lots of milk in it. Can you do that?
3: Okay.
4: All right, my darling. Bye.
3: Bye.
4: Okay, in case you're wondering, my name is Benny, the laughing diva, the queen of no frowning faces, aka I am just a foodie. Don't forget you can send your messages on WhatsApp 09073288728. Hello, good morning. Morning, darling. What's your name?
5: My name is Philip.
4: Philip! Wow. Welcome back, Philip. So, what is his name?
5: Encore.
4: Ooh, Cora de Bello. Okay. If it is Cora Day, you get two songs. So what are the two songs you want me to play for you?
5: Queen Maggie, American.
4: Ooh, and?
5: And, let me see. Love You by
4: Justin Bieber.
5: Justin Bieber.
4: Okay, have you had breakfast this morning?
5: Yes.
4: What did you have for breakfast?
5: Bread and beans.
4: Ooh, so you had Sloppy Joe. Nice. So keep that Sloppy Joe for me, okay? All right, my darling. Bye. Okay, so guys, yeah. It starts with a K and ends with an E. By the way, the answer to this question is on our WhatsApp channel. And if you want to know the answer, go follow us on our WhatsApp channel. That is Kids FM 101.7. Like, the answer is right there on our WhatsApp channel. I think. I don't know. It might be the answer. All right, let's go to WhatsApp where we have this message from Olamide. Olamide says, is it Olamide or Olamida? I have never met an Olamida though. Good morning, the laughing diva. My name is Olamida. I want to believe that's the name. What if it's Olamide? Let me know. The name you are looking for is Kunle. Please play me Try Everything. Alrighty. So is it Olamida or Olamide? I want to know. Like, I want to be sure that it's Olamida. Wow. That is the first Olamida I have met. Wow! Okay, guys. I will take two more calls. Remember, the person starts with a K and ends with an E. The hint, he is a Yoruba actor. He is very cute, he is married, and he's famous for acting in the movie and series Anikulapo. I hope I pronounced that well. All right, let's talk about some Big Brother news. So apparently, Shags and Bella have unfollowed each other. Now, if you don't know Shags and Bella have been in a relationship for a while now. Now, I have forgotten the season of Big Brother they were in, but they have unfollowed each other. And my question is, does unfollowing your partner on social media mean both of you are no longer in a relationship? I don't know, but both of them have unfollowed each other. If your partner unfollowed you on social media, do you still think you're in a relationship? But let me tell you the answer to the question. All right. Philip said the person is Corriday. I mean, Corriday Bello. But that's not the person I'm looking for. And finally, I can breathe a sigh of relief. You guys, you did not disappoint me. Yeah. Ta-ta-da, ta-ta-da, ta-ta-da. It is Kunle Remy. Finally,
0: you guys remembered his name. Now, when I come back, I will tell you what Kunle Remy did. Like, what he did, It's not a laughing matter, but as a laughing giver, I have to laugh because I'm shining bright like a diamond. Don't go nowhere. I will be right back.

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0: Happy Salah to you too. I mean, today is the next, so it's Salah Pro Max. You would wish to be Hausa. What's your name first, sir?
1: Hey, Anayona.
0: Anayona. Okay, so you're Igbo.
1: Yes, yes.
0: And you'd love to be Hausa.
1: Yes.
0: Anayona, tell me, you have to give yourself a Hausa name. What name would you give yourself?
1: Buhari.
0: Did you say Buhari?
1: Yes.
0: Okay, thank you so much. But tell me, okay, we've actually lost that call. So tell me real quick. So we have people in studio.
2: Vivi.
0: So Vivi, tell us, we know where you are from already, but tell the people who don't know where you are from.
2: Okay, so I'm from Edo State.
0: Okay.
2: Yeah. And if I'm not from Edo State, I'd like to be from a Hausa land.
0: You want to be from Hausa?
2: Preferably Kano.
0: From specifically from Kano. But yes. Edo, so what tribe? I mean, Edo is a state, so what tribe are you if you
2: don't
0: want to? You are Nneme.
2: Yes.
0: Okay, that's one of the rare tribes. So Nneme people, call us up, okay? And you would love to be Hausa.
2: Yes.
0: Specifically from Kano.
2: Yes.
0: But you know that, so for those of you who don't know, we might snap a picture of Vivi here because she looks like she could very easily come from Kano, right?
3: I'm going to put that picture up so they can see. You guys, yeah, she can pass as a Kano girl.
0: She really could.
3: She looks like Fulani.
0: As a Binta or something.
3: I'm telling you.
0: Yeah.
3: She can pass as Mariam.
0: Yeah, she really could pass as Mariam. But it's all good. Thank you so much, Vivi. But quickly tell us, what do you love about the Hausa culture? You want to be from...
2: Yeah.
0: Yeah.
2: I would say I like the way they talk.
0: Very
2: their
0: sweet.
2: Dressing.
0: Very sweet.
2: Their sense of fashion. Yeah. I really like it a lot.
3: Mm-hmm. Me too.
0: Yes. Me too. Me too. All right. Anyway, let's take a quick break. When we come back, more... I don't know if I should play Hausa music.
3: Oh my goodness.
0: But let's go play some other songs. This is One Direction with One Thing. And we will be right back.

0: right? Now, all but three were blown out. How many do you still have left?
1: All but three were blown out.
0: How many do you still have left?
1: It's still eight now, Abby.
0: Are you sure?
2: This is why she's smart.
0: No,
2: leave her. Susie is too smart.
1: Am I correct?
0: You are correct.
2: So for those of you who didn't get it correctly, all but three have been blown out. Nothing happens to the candles. They are still eight.
0: Yeah,
2: it's just lit. Three are lit and the remaining are unlit, but they are still in your hands. You still have eight candles.
0: Exactly.
2: You see why it's called a trick question?
0: So you gotta listen. You gotta put your ears down.
2: You said put your head down last time.
1: Sense.
0: Put your head and your... But, you know, Susie put both her head, her ear, and her eyes down. And she was able to get the answer.
2: Now, don't forget that if you want more of these fun games and you want to laugh with us, the May 30th is the day for you. What's happening? Huh? Let me tell you something. All right, the £99. Don't do that to me, Lady Faye.
1: Yes.
2: Don't mind her.
0: Wow.
2: Don't know, she treats me this way. So yes, the Children's Day Family Time Out is on the 30th of May, at Kubwa Heritage Model School, right? And that is going to be amazing. We have amazing sponsors who are going to bring amazing gifts.
0: Yes.
2: We have a Bespoke Urban Luxury Limited.
0: We have the best option.
2: Pharmacy, Skywise Group is going to be there, Party B Store, and Kira AI.
0: Woo!
2: So if you want to take part in fun games, come with your entire family. Tickets are 3,000 Naira only. Small money for you.
0: And do you know who else will be there?
2: Who else?
0: I will be there.
2: Coco
0: will be there.
2: Mm-hmm.
0: Susie will be there.
2: Mm-hmm.
0: Gabby will be there.
2: Mm-hmm.
0: Matty will be there.
2: Mm-hmm.
0: Success and Ben the Laughing Diva will be there.
2: Yeah.
0: So you do not want to miss out, because on Saturday, we're going to have fun. And I bet you will go home not feeling the same. You will not regret coming out.
2: And your life will never
1: be like a bunga.
2: Your life will never remain the same again. We got to go. Thank you so much. We had a great time with you today. We got to find out. By the way, I should ask Susie Big Baby, if you were not your current tribe, what tribe would you love to be? And why? You will tell us why real quick.
1: Why? I don't know.
0: You're not sure?
1: Maybe I'll not be born.
0: I don't know. Think about it. I mean, if you're not your tribe right now, what tribe do you think you would have loved to be?
2: Everybody has that one.
1: I think I like the Fulanis.
0: Fulani.
2: Right?
0: Yeah.
2: Beautiful culture.
0: Yeah.
1: I'm not trying to body shame or anything, but they just have this slender body.
0: Yeah.
1: He's very cute.
0: No matter how old they age.
1: Their hair. Beautiful.
0: You know, I don't know how come I don't have that hair.
2: Let's go on this show. It's a great time. My name is Queen Coco. Tools in the Big Baby coming up on the other side of 3 p.m. So you want to stick around because it's going to be a great show as well.
0: Yup. Yeah. And please, one thing I want to beg you guys, listen to Susie the Big Baby, because you see on that After the Bell, she tells you things you need to know. And also call in and report people like Coco on, you know, you parents report card. You can also call and sing on Sing and Play. Anyways, from me to you, from me, Coco and Vivi, Bibi, we say bye-bye.
1: And Susie says welcome.

0: and it's not really making sense, you have it, there are nice way to correct them and all of that, but you're not shunning them.
1: Mm-hmm.
0: So when you don't do that, their confidence grow, and their trust also improves, because you are correcting with love. You know, they will be free to come to you and, you know, talk to you about so many things, even what some of the other kids might be afraid to talk to their parents about. They would really open up and confide in you, which is what you want. You want them, for you to be the first person they run to when there is doubt, when there is an issue and all of that. You don't want to be the last person to know. And you're not like, why didn't you tell me? Even when you're like, saying,
1: why didn't you create a room for that?
0: Yeah, you didn't create a room for that. And then you're not even shouting, put on top of the matter, why didn't you tell me? Worsening the situation. And they'll just be there looking at you like, this is the reason why I cannot tell you. But they will not tell you, because you're still, you know, going on with that kind of tone that is not a safe space for them. Yes. Yeah. And another thing is also part of, you know, this, what I just said. Lastly, communication also becomes easier. So you don't even really need to, you know, try to poke around, try to coerce them or beg them to talk. They will naturally come to you and talk about it.
1: Yeah.
0: And, you know, children will not have this. They will feel emotionally safe around you, which is what you want as a parent. Now, so many parents desire for kids to be all of this, but they are not creating that space, like you said. They are not giving that kind of room and environment for the child
1: to be able to talk.
0: Exactly. Now, what happens when a child feels ignored? They might stop expressing themselves.
1: Yes.
0: They will go into their shell like, if I talk now, mommy will shout. If I talk, daddy will shout. You know what? Let me just be on my
1: own. When we see this way, when some children change from being chirpy, from being outspoken, to being subdued and quiet. And then you ask, why are you quiet? Well, you made the child quiet.
0: Exactly. And not just quiet. They become very secretive.
1: Yes.
0: They'll be snooping around and hiding things from you.
1: And sometimes it even gives low self-esteem.
0: Yes.
1: In some cases.
0: You do not lie.
1: Yeah.
0: And then you as the parents, you will not be having a dick. You will be snooping around. You will not. And children can be very smart when they want to.
1: Yes.
0: Oh my God.
1: I was once a child.
0: Even our parents too, they were once children.
1: Yes.
0: So they know. If your parents start moving a certain way, you say, okay. I mean, when they are moving left, me, I'll move right. When they move right, I'll move left. We'll be moving. You know? So, but then we don't want our kids to be doing hide and seek to us. Okay? So, pipe down, mellow down, mommies and daddies. And then they also, when you do that subconsciously, you're also teaching them how to get really angry and frustrated as young as they are. Because there was one video I was watching one time, they were actually showing how children look at you, like they look at your mannerism, how you talk, how you respond, how you react. You know, these are the things that kids are looking out for. And if you are fond of, you know, being harsh and all of that, before you know it,
1: they pick it up.
0: Yes, they pick it up. And then even when you're not talking to them, I say, you know, ah, mommy, nah.
1: It's a
0: reflection of what you are doing.
1: Mm.
0: So, with all due respect, mommies and daddies, you need to pipe down low. And then another one is parent-child relationship may weaken. I mean, it's part of what we have been saying.
1: Yes.
0: Yes.
1: That's one of the biggest warnings out there.
0: Yeah. And then you start trying so hard to come back. And then sometimes you might succeed, but most of the time
1: they don't.
0: Yes. Once they lock up.
1: Yes.
0: And you don't want them to lock up on you.
1: At all.
0: Yes.
1: And kids are different. You know, yes. Sometimes it works, as you said, it works for some children when you try not to get that relationship back on track.
0: Yeah.
1: And sometimes it doesn't work for some kids. So you need to know your child to know how to actually, you know, the kind of hand to use, the kind of mannerism to portray in the front of them.
0: Mm.
1: So knowing your children and their personalities is very much important.
0: Very, exactly. You hit the nail on the head. Anyways, what most importantly, we are going to balance this whole conversation. Listening to children does not mean children control everything.

0: right? But adults can listen while still guiding and correcting. This is what I've said before, right? So you can listen to them. If you feel like, okay, no, my child, what you are saying now doesn't make any sense, relate it to them still in a very teaching, loving way. If you do not have the time, it's okay for you to say, oh, my darling, please, not now. Okay, please, mommy is very busy. You understand? Or yes, daddy is very busy. I'll explain to you later. There are other ways. Please, let's bring up, you know, very confident children. I mean, you're already doing a good job, but that yesterday's own, it angered me a lot. Yeah. So I'm like, no, for my soda pop, I'm going to talk about it. Okay. We have a voice note. Let's listen to it.
1: Good afternoon. This is Benita.
0: Ooh, Benita.
1: Happy Salah and Children's Day, even though it was yesterday.
0: Yeah.
1: So, concerning the topic, how should parents say no to their children? Yes, I agree. They are supposed to sweet talk them and all that. Make them try to understand. If you don't have the money, just tell them that maybe another time. But also depends on the child. You know, there are some children that they can make unreasonable demands. So when it gets too much, the parents just be like, please, just leave me alone. I've had enough. Just go. So it depends on the child. If the child is someone who constantly makes unreasonable demand, that is when the parents is supposed to be harsh. But if not, just try to get them to understand that if you had it, if you were in that position, you would have done it. Yeah, so that's my take. Meow, meow.
0: Meow, meow, darling. Okay, round of applause for you, darling Benita. All right, so she made her point and her stance, and she's like, Susie the big baby, be like, say, okay. You have not met
2: some
0: kind of kids,
2: different kind of children. But I'll say to that, I don't think it's still a reason for you to be harsh.
0: Yes. See, I remember. See, let me use myself as an example. When I was a little child, at least I can remember how old I was back then. But let me just go to the point. And I was asking for something. Yes, it was really not. It wasn't. I don't know how to put it, but it was not important. But I made it look very important. Like, I need it. Oh my God.
2: You need it to survive.
0: I cried to my mom. She said no. I cried to my daddy. I need he say, you don't need this thing. You know, but then again, I was persistent. But the way they still went about it, it was more like they didn't yell or anything. They just said, I have told you no. Please leave me. You know, even when I was throwing tantrums and all of that, they just kept quiet. Like when you are done, you will calm down. But me by myself, for myself, with myself down. And myself, I calmed down. I'm like, okay. So it's not working, you know? Yes. So there are different ways. If not everything shout though, but I mean when it's necessary. But in this situation that we are talking about, Gongo, which was yesterday, a very significant day
2: for children.
0: Yes, it was Children's Day, for crying out loud. It was Children's Day. Regardless, she just, at least for the sake of it was Children's Day. If you did not have the money, just pamper the child with sweet words.
2: Yes.
0: Yes, because she wasn't demanding for too much. You know, based on what she said yesterday, she wasn't demanding for too much. And she was being, you know, talked to in a very harsh way, like, just go and sit down. I beg, leave me. Oh, no. So in that, you know, so parents too should also look at what the event too is all about.
2: It's all about, yeah.
0: Because that is a very significant event. And that's why I felt so, you know, at edge about the issue, right? So yes. So balance the view. Children deserve respect and attention, and adults deserve respect too. Very, very important. They need the highest form of respect. Yes. Healthy families create space for both guidance and listening, because you see, this listening thing is very, very important. Very, very important. There was also one soda pop too that called one time to report and said, nobody listens to me in the house. Oh my gosh. As small as that boy was, he's already feeling like he's not being heard in the house. So my mommies and daddy, please take time. I know I'm not going to ignore the fact, because I'm an adult. I know what is going on. I know sometimes how our blood can rise. Yes. But you have to consciously train yourself to be, you know, to mellow. I think
2: one important thing too we need to note is that it's okay to actually lose your cool sometimes. Yes. You know, with children, they can be a lot sometimes.
0: Yeah.
2: But it's what you do afterwards.
0: Oh, you deserve a round of applause.
2: You carry the conversation afterwards, after you lost your cool, call the child back and tell the child that this is it, this is that, and this is why you can't have this at this particular time. I don't definitely understand you. Why use those sweet words after you've lost your cool?
0: Mm-hmm.
2: But it's what you do afterwards actually matters.
0: Yeah. And sometimes you don't even need to tell them the reason why. If you think you want to let it slide, you can just be like, oh my love. Oh, my child, I'm so sorry. I hear that. Oh, mommy yelled at you. Oh, sorry. Sorry, my baby.
2: Yeah.
0: And then you present the child, you know, the little one that you have. You know? Oh, chim. Anyways, the numbers are still open for you to call in. I'm seeing network is misbehaving, but it's okay. Please, Vivi, call the numbers.
2: You can call us on 0201112263350, and on WhatsApp you can give us a WhatsApp message or call us on WhatsApp and the number 0907328872.
0: Should we go on a short break?
2: I think we should.
0: Yeah, let's go on a short break. Okay, Susie the Big Baby and Vivi, we'll be right back. Stay with us. Okay, I'm gonna wear.

0: 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Time check, it is 3:46 p.m. And it's me, Susie the Big Baby, Oopsie Daisy, a.k.a. I'm just a baby. No, scrap that. I'm a boss baby and I'm not alone. I'm not alone.
1: Vivi is right here.
0: Vivi. Okay, yeah. So I love the song that we just listened to. Ruth.
1: I think they could notice I actually got lost in the song for a minute.
0: Oh, yes.
1: Yeah.
0: Vivi, she was gone. All right, let's take this call here. Hello? Hello?
2: Hello?
0: Hi, what's your name?
2: Chimamanda.
0: Chimamanda.
1: I like that name.
0: Tell me about it. All right, Chimamanda, do her the honor.
1: All right, Chimamanda. Hello? Can you hear us?
0: Hello?
1: Hello?
2: Hello?
0: Can you hear us?
2: I can hear you now.
0: Okay.
1: So you've been listening to the conversation, and what do you have to say about it?
2: I think parents should listen more to their children.
0: Mm-hmm. Why?
2: Because any parent who does not listen to their children makes their children's problem worse, because when their parents don't listen to them, they find other places to go and other people to talk to, and they might meet the wrong people.
1: Wow, that's a wonderful one.
0: That is a very valid point. Okay, do you still have more?
2: No, that's all.
0: Okay, and that was a very beautiful point. Thank you so much.
1: That's wonderful.
0: Yes, thank you so much, my darling Chimamanda. We do not say bye. What do we say?
2: Meow, meow.
0: Meow, meow. You see this particular one, you do not want your child to start going outside to seek for advice of the fear of mommy or daddy. No.
1: Or going out there to seek for validation.
0: Oh, my word.
1: To seek for their own identity. You when supposed to get it from you? Mm-hmm. And you're not giving it to them?
0: Oh, that is the worst that can happen to someone the as worst. A parent.
1: Yes.
0: When they can no longer confide in you. So, I mean, my soda pops, have you ever felt misunderstood by your parents? Because that one too, sometimes you're trying to really explain, but they're like, what is this one talking about?
1: Are you insane?
0: All right, so a quick one. Yeah, I have a story. So let me just read the story because, well, we're about to wrap up this segment. A young girl once stopped telling her parents about problem at school. Whenever she tried to explain something, the response was always, you talk too much.
1: Oh,
0: stop
1: God.
0: Arguing. You see those words?
1: Yes.
0: Oh my God. And so let me continue the story. So eventually she became quiet. Months later, her parents discovered she had been struggling emotionally for a very long time. That moment taught them something important. Sometimes children don't stop talking because they have nothing to say. They stop talking because they feel unheard. See, if your child stops talking, there is something wrong. Because children always have something to say. The very important one, the not so very important one, the most help me with words. I'm overwhelmed.
1: The unimportant things you think does not have meaning, or it's just words, pure words without meaning. And then, yes, I can actually say that I know someone who is actually a victim from this. Who changed so much because where people around us keep telling her that, oh, you talk too much, you express yourself too much, why do you have to talk right now, can't you just keep quiet for a second? And then she took it up, not that she stopped talking altogether, but then she started thinking too much before she actually gave out an opinion, which is very bad. She has to actually, now she says, seeking for validation from everybody around her before she could be able to speak out to people. But you know, by meeting the right friends, she later came up from her shell and hall. But that will not happen to all kids. They might not meet the right people. They might actually meet the wrong people that will actually make them pick up a very different personality from what actually expected child to have.
0: So
1: listening is very much important.
0: Yes, and listening is not weakness. Sometimes listening protects relationship, it builds trust and emotional well-being of that child.
1: Yeah.
0: All right. So it's been a lovely discussion with you, my beautiful parents, and Soda Pops. Do not go nowhere, because coming up is going to be What is it going to be?
1: Play and sing. Hey, you sing have and play.
0: Oh, I was wondering for a second. Like, hey, Vivi, what's up? Anyways, before I go, Abuja, are you ready? Because this Saturday, May 30th, by 11 a.m., Kids FM Abuja, in collaboration with Pounds World Entertainment, present the biggest Children's Day celebration in town. 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You wouldn't want to miss that, right? So we are actually featuring Energy Machine, DJ Coco, surprise artists, and amazing entertainers like Chooks the General, Willy Willy, MC Grandpapa, and many more. All, and I need you to, you know, guess what?
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0: 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And Susie the Big Baby and Vivi will be right back. 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

0: It's Susie vibing on the station, and I'm not alone vibing. Who am I with?
1: Vivi.
0: All right. It is 101.7 once again. Kids FM Abuja. Yes. And it's Susie the Big Baby. And right about now, it is the Sing and Play. All right. You already know what to do. Just call in and I give you a word and then you tell me the meaning and then I get to play your favorite song. But bear in mind, please, the song should be a very clean song. It should be a danceable song. Yes, no slow songs, okay? Let's make it fun and good. All right, let's take this call here. Hello?
2: Hello?
0: Oopsie.
1: Oh, we lost the call.
0: I'm telling you. Hello? Hello?
3: Hello?
0: Hi, what's your name?
3: Benita,
0: baby. How was your yesterday?
3: Boring.
0: Oh, all right. Okay, so are you ready for Susie?
3: Yeah.
0: All right. What is the meaning of communication? Easy peasy.
3: Talking to someone.
0: Communication is just talking to someone. Okay, so what if you talk to me now? You're communicating with me. And I don't understand what you're talking about.
1: And you've not communicated.
0: Yes, that's not communication. Because you can talk, but someone is not, they don't know what you're talking about. Because if I don't understand English now, you're talking to me. It's not me you're talking to. So really, what is the actual meaning of communication? When you communicate with someone, what does that really mean? When you talk to someone, you have to go a step further.
3: When information is passed and with understanding.
0: Okay, that is more like it. Well done. Always putting efforts. Yes. When you're talking to someone and there is a mutual understanding, then you have communicated. But if there's no understanding, I'm sorry, communication is lost. Alrighty, my darling. Well done. So what song should Susie play for you? You didn't think about it before calling for Sing and Play?
3: No.
0: You should have. Okay. Try harder.
3: Okay. Beautiful.
0: Who sang the song? Beautiful.
3: By Camila Cabello.
1: Beautiful.
0: Do you know the song?
1: I don't know the song.
0: Okay. All right. I've seen the song. I'm definitely going to play the song for you. Okay.
3: Yeah.
0: All righty, my darling. We do not say bye. What do we say?
3: Meow, meow.
0: Meow, meow, my love. All right. Let's get the next call. Hello.
4: Hello.
0: Hi. What's your name?
4: My name is Michelle.
0: Michelle. All righty, Michelle. Are you ready for Susie?
4: Yes.
0: All right. What is the meaning of respect? I've said this thing so many times. You must not feel this. What is the meaning of respect?
4: Okay. Obeying somebody command you to do.
0: What?
4: Doing what somebody command you to do.
0: Did you hear her?
1: Yeah, she said doing what someone has commanded you to do.
0: That's respect. But excuse me, please. If you do what someone else asks you to do and you do it grudgingly, right? You do it anyhow. Does that still mean respect? You did it anyways, but it's not. That's what. So it's not respect. So. How would you also explain this rest? And I've said this word over and over again. Like, I deliberately still put in some words, you know, to see if you would remember. That's the whole idea of this. I want you to listen and learn, my love. So, do you still have any word to explain respect?
4: Always being obedient.
0: Always being obedient.
1: Yeah.
0: Okay, I would manage it. Yeah. I will manage it, but that's not the actual meaning of respect. Now, I'm going to say it again, okay? So, my darling, do not forget. Respect means treating people properly. Treating people properly. When you, whether the person seniors you or not, you treat the person properly.
1: Take the person's feelings into consideration.
0: Yeah, that is respect. All right, my darling. Okay. So for your attempt, what song should Susie play for you?
4: Please, 6 and 7.
0: Say that again.
4: 6 and 7.
0: 6 and 7. Okay, who sang this song? Is it 6 and 7 or 6-7?
4: Oh, 6-7.
0: It's 6-7. Alrighty, my darling. I'm going to play that song for you. We do not say bye. What do we say?
4: Meow, meow.
0: Meow, meow, my love. All right. Okay, before I take the next call, sometimes when we play a game, we are not just playing game because we want to play game. The essence of some of this game is for you to also learn, okay? Do not just listen and not store information. You have to listen and, you know, keep it in your memory so that when next someone asks you, you will, I remember when this person said this. This is this. You know, that's how it works. That's how you properly learn things. You don't just listen for listening's sake. No, you have to be present, okay? All right, let's take the next call. Hello? Hello? Knock, knock.
2: Good evening, ma.
0: Good evening, my darling. What's your name?
2: My name is Precious.
0: Precious. All righty, my darling. Precious. Are you ready for Susie?
2: Yes, ma.
0: All right. Precious, what is the meaning of expression?
2: Expression.
0: Expression.
2: Expression can be defined as when one is able to speak his or her mind out, like to speak his or her emotions.
0: To what?
2: To be able to speak his or her emotions.
0: I keep missing. I keep missing one particular word that you're saying. You say something and then you say expression. What is that word that you're saying?
2: To free.
0: To sway. Is it sway you're saying?
2: To free, free.
0: To free.
2: Yes, ma. One's emotion.
0: To free one's emotion. So would you say, maybe you're looking for a word to use and then you said free. Is it like, when you say free, is it like showing? Is that what you are looking for? To show your emotions, to let out your emotions, to free your emotions. Is that what you're trying to say?
2: Yes, ma'am.
0: All right. And Susie is going to take that, okay? So expression is showing your thoughts or emotions. Okay, my darling. Well done. I'm going to give that to you. All right. So what song should Susie play for you?
2: All Over You.
0: Why do you like this song, if I may ask?
2: I don't know. I just like the song.
0: Oh, same here, my darling. I like the song too. We're on the same boat. I don't know why I like the song, but I just like. I think it's because of the. It has a very sweet beat and the melody,
2: yes,
0: and all
2: I
0: of
2: love
0: that.
2: The beat and yes. Everything.
0: Yeah, copying me. Why are you copying me? All righty, my dad. No, it's not. I'm just pulling your legs. Okay, we don't say bye. What do we say?
2: Meow, meow.
0: Meow, meow, my love. All right. It is still 101.7 Kids FM Abuja. Let's play. Hello.
5: Hello.
0: Hi. What's your name?
5: Good evening, ma.
0: Good evening, my darling. What's your name?
5: Isabella.
0: Okay, Isabella. Are you ready for Susie?
5: Yes.
0: Okay, Vivian, do you want to ask Isabella this?
1: Okay, Isabella. So what's the meaning of confidence?
3: Confidence.
1: You hear what I said? Confidence, yes. Confidence.
3: Okay.
1: Yeah.
3: Being bold.
0: Bold.
1: Bold. Do you have more to say, or does just it?
3: Yes, confidence means the act of being bold.
0: Okay. I mean, yes.
1: That's a nice attempt.
0: Yes, that's a very nice attempt. And I'm going to take that, because confidence can mean boldness. Yes. It can also mean believing in yourself, because if you don't believe in yourself, you can't be bold.
1: Of course not.
0: Yes, so she is absolutely correct. All right. So, my darling, what song should Susie play for you? Hold on for me, my darling.
3: Huh?
0: Hold on for me, my... By who? Who sang the song?
3: Nemo Blaze.
1: Nemo Blaze.
0: Okay. All right, my darling. I'm going to play that song for you. What did you say? Your sister wants to talk. Okay.
6: Hello, good evening, Ma.
0: Good evening. How are you?
6: Fine.
0: Okay. Are you ready for Susie?
6: Yeah.
0: Oh, how old are you?
6: I'm 8 years old.
0: Oh, you're 8. Okay. Vivi, do you have a word for an 8 year old?
1: Oh, for an 8 year old.
0: Mm-hmm.
1: I've usually heard this word, trust, the meaning of trust. Oh, let me make it much more easier. What's the meaning of happy?
0: Okay.
6: Happy.
1: Yes, happy.
0: Are you thinking?
6: Yes, but I don't know the word.
1: Happy, the word happy.
6: Yes.
1: So the meaning of the word happy, it's very much simple, you know.
6: The meaning of the word means the act of like being, express yourself being. I don't have to put it.
1: Oh.
0: Okay, just put it anyway. Anyhow, let's see if we would understand.
1: However you feel.
6: Like someone did a good job.
1: You know that feeling of excitement, that feeling when you get what you want, and then that feeling of excitement that just comes within your body, and the way you feel when you're excited, that means you're happy.
0: Okay, yeah, so and Vivi, are you giving it to her?
1: Yes, let's give it to her.
0: Okay, Vivi said we should give that to you. Happiness to me means expression of joy.
1: Wow.
0: Yes, to me, that's what happiness means. So are you giving it to me?
1: I'll give it to you too. Okay. I'll give it to you.
0: Okay, so we all win. Well done, my darling. Let me clap for... Oh, have I clapped for her? Yes, I have. I've clapped for you. Mm-hmm. Okay, so what song should Susie play for you, my darling?
1: Hello?
0: What's going on? Don't tell me this is network again. Oh my word. Oh, this is network. We can't hear anything again.
1: Oh.
0: So sad. Anyways, it is still 101.7 Kids FM Abuja, your family from a radio station. 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